0: Music to me is vibrations, sound, encouragement. It's sobering. It's a really heavy concept to me. I don't know where I'd be without it.
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I touched your soft skin and you jumped in with your eyes closed and a smile upon your face. 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

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We've lost dancing. 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

0: 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It's the expression of who we are.
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0: 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But any sound pleases your existence, your hearing, your body, your mind. 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